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1: 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Don't want the pills.

0: want to talk about. Talk about, talk about. I got something I want to talk about. Talk about, talk about. I got something I want to talk about. Estás escuchando FM Educativa, el aire de la 92.3.
1: No matter what, no matter what, you got to strike.

0: FM Educativa 92.3 MHz.
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